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True, it hurts when you see rainy days are too cheap to get to me. 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

jump up the joint, get the air like jump up the joint, get the air like jump up the joint, get the air like jump up the joint, get the air like jump up the joint, get the air like jump up the joint.

centigrades while the captain spins. Chunks of you will sit down to seals, blubber rich in morning. I'll mosh you up, the elephant knows a lot of a way, but it's fair to say

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1: Here we are now at the middle of the fourth large part of this talk.

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I still would go get, gotta get bitter, bitter for you. But I can't focus, broke the side for you.

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1: All right. Mickey's a mouse. Donald's a duck. Pluto's a dog. What's Goofy?
2: Goofy's a dog. He's definitely a dog.
1: 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He wears a hat and drives a car.
2: 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What the hell is Goofy?

0: 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What's Goofy?
1: Goofy's a dog. He's definitely a dog.
0: Can't be a dog. He wears a hat and drives a car.

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I was a fool to love you. I was a fool to love you.

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RMF Chill Out.

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Sometimes you gotta burn some bridges just to create some distance. I know that I control my thoughts and I should stop reminiscing. But I learned from my dad that it's good to have feelings when love and trust are gone. I guess this is moving.